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5: Slight chance for storms tonight. Otherwise, mainly cloudy skies expected. Will dip down to about 69. Winds out of the south, 8 to 15 miles per hour. Cloudy skies with a few peaks of sun tomorrow. Slight chance for storms. Daytime highs approaching 90. From the Cool 103.5 Weather Center, powered by Weatherology, I'm staff meteorologist Laura Lockwood. Currently 86.
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done. 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What's it gonna be, boy? Yes or no? What's it gonna be, boy? 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
5: Slight chance for storms tonight. Otherwise, mainly cloudy skies expected. Will dip down to about 69. Winds out of the south, 8 to 15 miles per hour. Cloudy skies with a few peaks of sun tomorrow. Slight chance for storms. Daytime highs approaching 90. From the Cool 103.5 Weather Center, powered by Weatherology, I'm staff meteorologist Laura Lockwood. Currently 86.
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4: Chance for storms tonight, otherwise mainly cloudy skies. Lows around 69. Southerly winds 8 to 15 miles per hour. Slight chance of thunderstorms tomorrow. Daytime highs approaching 90, mainly cloudy skies. Lows level off around 70 tomorrow night. Slight chance for storms. From the cool 103.5 Weather Center, powered by Weatherology, I'm staff meteorologist Laura Lockwood. Currently, it's 84 degrees.
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5: Chance for storms tonight, otherwise mainly cloudy skies. Lows around 69. Southerly winds 8 to 15 miles per hour. Slight chance of thunderstorms tomorrow. Daytime highs approaching 90, mainly cloudy skies. Lows level off around 70 tomorrow night. Slight chance for storms. From the Cool 103.5 Weather Center, powered by Weatherology, I'm staff meteorologist Laura Lockwood. Currently, it's 84 degrees.
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5: The Battle of Gettysburg on July 1st through the 3rd marked the turning point of the Civil War. After defensive victories in Virginia, Confederate General Lee hoped that winning a battle north of the Mason-Dixon line would force negotiations to end the war. The overwhelming defeat at Gettysburg prevented Lee's goals and forced a retreat. Union Major General Meade also had a missed opportunity. Despite President Lincoln's urging, he did not pursue Lee's retreating army, thus missing the opportunity to trap them and force a Confederate surrender. The bloodiest single battle of the war, there were more than 50,000 casualties in 3 days, ending in a decisive Union victory.
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1: Slight chance for storms tonight. Otherwise, mainly cloudy skies expected. Lows level off around 69. Winds out of the south, 8 to 15 miles per hour. Mainly cloudy skies expected again tomorrow. Slight chance for storms. High temperatures reach up to 90. From the Cool 103.5 Weather Center, powered by Weatherology, I'm staff meteorologist Laura Lockwood. Currently 84.
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1: A severe thunderstorm watch continues until 2 a.m. early tomorrow morning. A severe thunderstorm watch means that conditions are favorable for the development of severe thunderstorms over the next several hours. Some of these storms may produce large hail and strong damaging straight-line winds. Although a tornadic development can't be ruled out, damaging hail and strong winds are likely to be the primary threat with developing storms. Storms can pop up quickly, so stay up to date on rapidly changing weather conditions and be prepared to take action if warnings are issued.
2: A severe thunderstorm watch continues until 2 a.m. early tomorrow morning.
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1: Slight chance for storms tonight. Otherwise, mainly cloudy skies expected. Lows level off around 69. Winds out of the south, 8 to 15 miles per hour. Mainly cloudy skies expected again tomorrow. Slight chance for storms. High temperatures reach up to 90. On the cool 103.5 Weather Center, powered by Weatherology, I'm staff meteorologist Laura Lockwood. Currently 84.
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4: 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Melanie Wilkinson joins us here in studio.
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1: Lows around 69 tonight under mainly cloudy skies with a chance for storms. South winds 8 to 15 miles per hour. Nutty tomorrow, slight chance of thunderstorms. Partly cloudy tomorrow night, slight chance for storms. Lows level off around 70. From the cool 103.5 Weather Center, powered by Weatherology, I'm staff meteorologist Laura Lockwood. Right now, it's 82 degrees.
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3: Lows around 69 tonight under mainly cloudy skies with a chance for storms, south winds 8 to 15 miles per hour. Nutty tomorrow, slight chance of thunderstorms. Partly cloudy tomorrow night, slight chance for storms, lows level off around 70. From the Cool 103.5 Weather Center, powered by Weatherology, I'm staff meteorologist Laura Lockwood. Right now, it's 82 degrees.
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0: I'm weatherology meteorologist Jennifer Wojcicki with a significant weather update. A severe thunderstorm watch continues until 2 a.m. early tomorrow morning. A severe thunderstorm watch means that conditions are favorable for the development of severe thunderstorms over the next several hours. Some of these storms may produce large hail and strong damaging straight-line winds. Although a tornadic development can't be ruled out, damaging hail and strong winds are likely to be the primary threat with developing storms. Storms can pop up quickly, so stay up to date on rapidly changing weather conditions and be prepared to take action if warnings are issued. A severe thunderstorm watch continues until 2 a.m. early tomorrow morning. From the cool 103.5 Weather Center, I'm meteorologist Jennifer Wojcicki. This significant weather update has been brought to you by the following sponsors.
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2: Lows around 69 tonight under mainly cloudy skies with a chance for storms. South winds 8 to 15 miles per hour. Nutty tomorrow, slight chance of thunderstorms. Partly cloudy tomorrow night, slight chance for storms. Lows level off around 70. From the cool 103.5 Weather Center, powered by Weatherology, I'm staff meteorologist Laura Lockwood. Currently 79.
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0: I'm weatherology meteorologist Jennifer Wojcicki with a significant weather update. A severe thunderstorm watch continues until 2 a.m. early tomorrow morning. A severe thunderstorm watch means that conditions are favorable for the development of severe thunderstorms over the next several hours. Some of these storms may produce large hail and strong damaging straight-line winds. Although a tornadic development can't be ruled out, damaging hail and strong winds are likely to be the primary threat with developing storms. Storms can pop up quickly, so stay up to date on rapidly changing weather conditions and be prepared to take action if warnings are issued. A severe thunderstorm watch continues until 2 a.m. early tomorrow morning. From the cool 103.5 Weather Center, I'm meteorologist Jennifer Wojcicki. This significant weather update has been brought to you by the following sponsors.
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5: Lows around 69 tonight under mainly cloudy skies with a chance for storms, south winds 8 to 15 miles per hour. Nutty tomorrow, slight chance of thunderstorms. Partly cloudy tomorrow night, slight chance for storms, lows level off around 70. From the Cool 103.5 Weather Center, powered by Weatherology, I'm staff meteorologist Laura Lockwood. Currently 79.
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1: Slight chance for storms overnight. Otherwise, mainly cloudy skies expected. Lows dip down to about 70. Winds out of the south, 10 to 15 miles per hour. Chance of thunderstorms Thursday. Daytime highs approaching 90. Partly cloudy skies Thursday night. Chance for storms. Lows level off around 71. From the cool 103.5 Weather Center, I'm meteorologist Laura Lockwood. Right now, 77.
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2: Slight chance for storms. Overnight, otherwise mainly cloudy skies expected. Lows dip down to about 70. Winds out of the south, 10 to 15 miles per hour. Chance of thunderstorms. Thursday, daytime highs approaching 90. Partly cloudy skies. Thursday night, chance for storms. Lows level off around 71. From the cool 103.5 Weather Center, I'm meteorologist Laura Lockwood. Right now, 77.
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1: Slight chance for storms overnight. Otherwise, mainly cloudy skies expected. Lows dip down to about 70. Winds out of the south, 10 to 15 miles per hour. Chance of thunderstorms Thursday. Daytime highs approaching 90. Partly cloudy skies Thursday night. Chance for storms. Lows level off around 71. From the cool 103.5 Weather Center, I'm meteorologist Laura Lockwood. Right now, 77.
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3: Slight chance for storms overnight. Otherwise, mainly cloudy skies expected. Lows dip down to about 70. Winds out of the south, 10 to 15 miles per hour. Chance of thunderstorms Thursday. Daytime highs approaching 90. Partly cloudy skies Thursday night. Chance for storms. Lows level off around 71. From the cool 103.5 Weather Center, I'm meteorologist Laura Lockwood. Right now, 77.
4: As we celebrate the 250th birthday of America this July, here are some interesting facts about the Revolutionary War. April 19th of 1775 is the date most known as the start of the American Revolution, but historians consider the first death of the war 5 years earlier in 1770 when Crispus Attucks was killed during the Boston Massacre. Independence Day is July 4th when the Declaration was signed, but Continental Congress actually declared our independence on July 2nd. Spies in the Revolutionary War communicated using invisible ink made with ferrous sulfate, water, and lemon juice.
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2: Lows dip down to about 70 overnight under partly cloudy skies with a slight chance for storms. Winds out of the south, 8 to 15 miles per hour. Sunshine mixed with clouds at times again. Thursday, slight chance of thunderstorms. Daytime highs approaching 90. From the cool 103.5 Weather Center, I'm meteorologist Jennifer Wojcicki. Currently, it's 77 degrees.
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1: Lows dip down to about 70 overnight under partly cloudy skies with a slight chance for storms. Winds out of the south, 8 to 15 miles per hour. Sunshine mixed with clouds at times again. Thursday, slight chance of thunderstorms. Daytime highs approaching 90. From the cool 103.5 Weather Center, I'm meteorologist Jennifer Wojcicki. Currently, it's 77 degrees.
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1: Lows dip down to about 70 overnight under partly cloudy skies with a slight chance for storms. Winds out of the south, 8 to 15 miles per hour. Sunshine mixed with clouds at times again. Thursday, slight chance of thunderstorms. Daytime highs approaching 90. From the cool 103.5 Weather Center, I'm meteorologist Jennifer Wojcicki. Currently, it's 77 degrees.
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2: Lows dip down to about 70 overnight under partly cloudy skies, southeasterly winds, 8 to 15 miles per hour. Slight chance of thunderstorms. Thursday, daytime highs approaching 90, a blend of clouds and sun. Partly cloudy, Thursday night, chance for storms. Lows dip down to about 71. From the cool 103.5 Weather Center, I'm meteorologist Jennifer Wojcicki. Currently 77.
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2: Lows dip down to about 70 overnight under partly cloudy skies, southeasterly winds 8 to 15 miles per hour. Slight chance of thunderstorms. Thursday, daytime highs approaching 90, a blend of clouds and sun. Partly cloudy, Thursday night, chance for storms. Lows dip down to about 71. From the cool 103.5 Weather Center, I'm meteorologist Jennifer Wojcicki. Currently 77.
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2: Lows dip down to about 70 overnight under partly cloudy skies, southeasterly winds 8 to 15 miles per hour. Slight chance of thunderstorms. Thursday, daytime highs approaching 90, a blend of clouds and sun. Partly cloudy, Thursday night, chance for storms. Lows dip down to about 71. From the cool 103.5 Weather Center, I'm meteorologist Jennifer Wojcicki. Right now, 77.
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3: Lows dip down to about 70 overnight under partly cloudy skies, southeasterly winds, 8 to 15 miles per hour. Slight chance of thunderstorms. Thursday, daytime highs approaching 90, a blend of clouds and sun. Partly cloudy, Thursday night, chance for storms. Lows dip down to about 71. From the cool 103.5 Weather Center, I'm meteorologist Jennifer Wojcicki. Right now, 77.
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12: Chance of thunderstorms today, otherwise sunshine mixed with clouds at times. Daytime highs approaching 90, southerly winds 10 to 15 miles per hour. Chance of thunderstorms tonight, lows dip down to about 71, partly cloudy skies. From the cool 103.5 Weather Center, powered by Weatherology, I'm staff meteorologist Jennifer Wojcicki. Currently 73.
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4: Slight chance of thunderstorms today. Otherwise, sunshine mixed with clouds at times. Daytime highs approaching 90. Southerly winds 10 to 15 miles per hour. Chance of thunderstorms tonight. Lows dip down to about 71. Partly cloudy skies. From the cool 103.5 Weather Center, powered by Weatherology, I'm staff meteorologist Jennifer Vujicic. Currently 73.

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1: 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Wheat futures ended positive yesterday, benefiting from the long tail of the bullish USDA report released on Tuesday, estimating the 2026 wheat acreage even lower than what the May estimate was. Corn prices followed the wheat yesterday higher. Soybeans bounced off lower price action early in the week. Traders are still optimistic about China's soybean demand. Upside movement may be limited, though, by favorable crop weather expected for the Midwest in the first half of July here. For the final trading day of the holiday shortened week today, Bureau of Labor Statistics releases its June employment report this morning, and this afternoon, USDA releases its weekly livestock slaughter report. Analysts expect the USDA weekly export sales report today to show firm sales for corn, soybeans, and wheat. Energy Information Administration report showed that corn used to produce ethanol 472 million bushels in May. That's up 10% from April, up 6% from 1 year ago. The weekly ethanol production dipped for the week ending June 26. Stocks climbed just slightly higher. Again, rainfall expected for much of the Midwestern crop. Here in the overnight session, we are higher. September corn is up 2 3/4, 425 and a half. December up 2, 444 and a quarter. August soybeans are up a nickel at 1138 and a quarter. November up 4 1/2 at 1153 and 3/4. August bean oil down 20. August soybean meal is up $3 a ton. September Kansas City wheat is up a half this morning, 635 and a half. 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
2: As we celebrate America's birthday, Nebraska's agricultural story continues with leaders like Mike Johans. Born in Iowa and raised on a dairy farm, Johans learned early the value of hard work and agriculture. A graduate of Creighton University and a practicing attorney in Nebraska, he carried that perspective into public service as Nebraska's governor and later as the 28th U.S. Secretary of Agriculture. Throughout his career, he focused on strengthening rural communities, expanding value-added agriculture, and supporting renewable fuels. His path reflects a lifelong connection to agriculture, from farm roots to federal leadership. The Rural Radio Network, proud to celebrate 250 years of America.
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3: Slight chance of thunderstorms today, otherwise sunshine mixed with clouds at times. Daytime highs approaching 90, southerly winds 10 to 15 miles per hour. Chance of thunderstorms tonight, lows dip down to about 71, partly cloudy skies. From the cool 103.5 Weather Center, powered by Weatherology, I'm staff meteorologist Jennifer Wojcicki. Currently 73.
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2: High chance of thunderstorms today, otherwise sunshine mixed with clouds at times. Daytime highs approaching 90, southerly winds 10 to 15 miles per hour. Chance of thunderstorms tonight, lows dip down to about 71, partly cloudy skies. From the cool 103.5 Weather Center, powered by Weatherology, I'm staff meteorologist Jennifer Vujicic. Right now, it's 72 degrees.
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4: Good morning. Happy Thursday. It's July the 2nd, 2026. I'm Parker Sizer here on the Cool Morning Show, brought to you by Daylight Donuts. Go try out some Daylight Donuts today. Now, they're open until noon, and they're also open during their normal hours tomorrow and on the 4th of July, Saturday. So that's a perfect start for your day. Right before you're about to blow up some fireworks, get some Daylight Donuts. And you may need to get an extra dozen because you might have some cousins, you know, other family and friends in town here this week. So Daylight Donuts at the Way Station in York, open until noon. Try out that barbecue chicken turnover they have on special this week, plus the raspberry chocolate donut. All at Daylight Donuts at the Way Station in York.

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0: Undercover Angel by Alan O'Day on Cool Radio. Good times, straight music. Coming up next, your Ag Update from the Nebraska Rural Radio Network. More music on the way here in this 7 o'clock hour. Got some Robert Palmer coming up. The Great Madonna plus the B-52s. That's right, we're going to be jamming out here in a bit. Then some Hall & Oates and a whole lot more. It's Cool Radio.
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3: The U.S. beef industry has more processing capacity than it did 5 years ago, even though the nation's cattle herd is the smallest it's been in decades. I'm Alex Makovica, joining you with today's agriculture news on the Rural Radio Network. Good morning. That's according to market analyst Brad Coima of KKV Trading. In the latest episode of Cattle Call, he says that comparison comes as USDA announces $500 million in funding for small and mid-sized meat processors. He says after comparing today's fed cattle packing capacity to January of 2021, the industry has roughly 4,000 more head of daily shackle space than it did then.
4: Our capacity is actually bigger. No, vastly bigger? No. We're talking a few thousand bigger, but interestingly enough, bigger. And some of that's because of the new plants that came on. And that's even with losing Lexington.
3: New plants like Sustainable Beef in North Platte. And Coima says that's one reason cattle feeders continue to have leverage despite poor packer margins. He says USDA's $500 million investment should help regional processors compete for cattle, but he questions whether subsidies solve the bigger issue of having more processing capacity than available cattle. In ag policy news, the future of North American farm trade is back on the negotiating table. The Trump administration says it's keeping the U.S.-Mexico-Canada agreement in place, but has declined to renew it in its current form, now setting up annual reviews and possible negotiations over the next decade. For the ag industry, the move creates new uncertainty because Mexico and Canada buy more than one-third of all U.S. ag exports, making them America's two largest export markets. Farm groups are urging all three countries to preserve duty-free trade, saying the agreement is critical for farmers, ranchers, and rural communities. 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

0: 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We are going to be taking some calls to see who wins a $100 gift card to Kaboomers Half Price Fireworks at the Grand Central Foods parking lot here in York. And we're giving out this prize this morning. You can come by if you win it, pick it up whenever you'd like. 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But we are giving that away here in about an hour at 8:30. 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We'll come back here after this break with some B-52s and the Thompson Twins. But first, your weather forecast. That's next on Cool Radio.
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3: Slight chance of thunderstorms today. Otherwise, sunshine mixed with clouds at times. Daytime highs approaching 90. Southerly winds 10 to 15 miles per hour. Chance of thunderstorms tonight. Lows dip down to about 71. Partly cloudy skies. From the Cool 103.5 Weather Center, powered by Weatherology, I'm staff meteorologist Jennifer Wojcicki. Right now, it's 72 degrees.
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0: Thompson Twins on Cool Radio. Tonight at the Kilgore Memorial Library, it's the weekly York Farmers Market from 5 to 7 p.m. Right there at the library. Lots of great local vendors and some good items to purchase right there at the local farmers market. Also, during the farmers market at the library, they have the family fun night, a family game night, and you can bring by a board game if they don't have it there at the library. They have a lot of board games at the library, but if they don't have one, you could bring it on by and play with some of the folks that are going to be there. So all tonight, family game night and the York Farmers Market at the Kilgore Memorial Library from 5 to 7 p.m. Hopefully should be a good night for it here tonight. We'll be back with more music next from Barry Manilow and Hall & Oates. 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
7: The Battle of Gettysburg on July 1st through the 3rd marked the turning point of the Civil War. After defensive victories in Virginia, Confederate General Lee hoped that winning a battle north of the Mason-Dixon line would force negotiations to end the war. The overwhelming defeat at Gettysburg prevented Lee's goals and forced a retreat. Union Major General Meade also had a missed opportunity. Despite President Lincoln's urging, he did not pursue Lee's retreating army, thus missing the opportunity to trap them and force a Confederate surrender. The bloodiest single battle of the war, there were more than 50,000 casualties in 3 days, ending in a decisive Union victory.
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1: We're about 10 till 8 o'clock here on this Thursday morning. Got the Human League up next after Hall & Oates. 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
3: Chance of thunderstorms today, otherwise a blend of clouds and sun. High temperatures reach up to 90. Winds out of the south, 10 to 15 miles per hour. Partly cloudy skies tonight, chance of thunderstorms, lows level off around 71. From the cool 103.5 Weather Center, powered by Weatherology, I'm staff meteorologist Jennifer Wojcicki. Right now, 73.
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Good times, great music, cool radio on this Thursday morning. Parker with you. 8 o'clock hour here. Got some Tom Petty up next. America. Some Prince, Tears for Fears. Stevie Nicks, Men at Work, Bananarama, and a whole lot more in this hour. Right now, Orleans with Love Takes Time. It's cool radio.

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0: 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Overcast morning here in York. We'll look at that full weather forecast in about about 10 minutes from now. And then also about 10 minutes from now, we will give away our $100 gift card to Kaboomers Half Price Fireworks. 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That's coming up here on Cool Radio. Right now, let's take a break. 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
3: Chance of thunderstorms today, otherwise a blend of clouds and sun. High temperatures reach up to 90. Winds out of the south, 10 to 15 miles per hour. Partly cloudy skies tonight, chance of thunderstorms, lows level off around 71. From the cool 103.5 Weather Center, powered by Weatherology, I'm staff meteorologist Jennifer Wojcicki. Right now, 73.
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8: 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So call 402-362-5954. That's the number you need to have loaded up right now. 402-362-5954. And if you are, let's go with caller number four, because of the 4th of July, America's 250th birthday coming up. 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

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And have fun shooting off those fireworks here this weekend. And you know what to do with fireworks, by the way. You got to stand back, as Stevie Nicks sings about right here. This song probably wasn't about fireworks in general, but it's a good Stevie Nicks song. It's cool radio. Good times. Great music.

Yeah, it's Steve Nicks here on Cool Radio. Stand back, Parker, with you here on the Cool Morning Show. Okay, so we just tried to give away a $100 gift card to Kaboomer's Half Price Fireworks in York at the Grand Central Foods parking lot. 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

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We'll try it again. 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It could get you, I mean, at least, like, it could get you probably one grand finale thing, right? 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Or it could get you, like, four or five smaller things, or maybe, like, 10 really small things. You know what I mean? 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So call right now, 402-362-5954. Try to win it here on Cool Radio.

0: Men at Work with Down Under on Cool Radio. With the weather and the temperatures outside, it makes it feel like we're down under 90 plus degree heat today. But it's hot and humid here. Over in Australia, it's hot and dry. So different kind of heat. I don't know which one I would hate worse, though. I don't like either of them. The hot and the dry or the hot and the humid. Just give me the 72 and sunny. That's what I want in a summertime day. But I guess we got to deal with the 90 plus coming up next here on Cool Radio. We'll check your ag update from the Nebraska Rural Radio Network. More music on the way in this 8 o'clock hour from the Mamas and the Papas, plus the Commodores and more. 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
4: 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Overnight grain trade was higher as the demand for corn continues to look good, with the export report showing a strong number for corn sales. And the weekly ethanol production report shows corn used to produce ethanol totaled 472 million bushels in May, up 10% from April and 6% from last year. The lower than expected June stocks suggests higher feed usage domestically as well for corn. Soybean futures were higher. The census crush showed the May crush at 213.1 million bushels. And while a new record for the month, it was slightly below expectations. The crush for year to date at just under 2 billion bushels is 8.5% higher than a year ago. And the wheat markets ended the session higher as well, with the exception of the July KC contract. We could see some pressure creep in as harvest distances in the Black Sea region and across Europe. July corn is up 1 1/4 at 422 1/4. December up 1 1/4 at 443 1/2. July soybeans up 6 1/2 at 1132 3/4. November up 6 3/4 at 1156. July Chicago wheat up 3/4 at 592 3/4. September up a nickel at 605. July Kansas City wheat down 2 1/2 at 620 3/4. September up 2 1/2 at 637 1/2. August live cattle down 60 cents at 241.22. October down 52 at 236.20. August feeders down 130 at 362.75. September down 140 at 360.77. And August lean hogs are down 32 cents at 96.75. 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
5: As America celebrates its 250th birthday, Nebraska's agricultural legacy includes leaders like Clayton Yeider. Born in Eustis, Nebraska, Yeider earned multiple degrees from the University of Nebraska-Lincoln, and he farmed in central Nebraska before eventually entering public service. He served as U.S. Secretary of Agriculture under President George H.W. Bush and as a U.S. Trade Representative when he helped open global markets for American agriculture. His career reflects how Nebraska can help shape agriculture from the farm gate to the world stage. And his legacy continues through many initiatives such as the Yeider Institute at the University of Nebraska-Lincoln. The Rural Radio Network, proud to celebrate 250 years of America.
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9: Ellis Island, the gateway to America, is often romanticized in books and movies. In reality, for many, it was a terrifying process that didn't always result in admittance to the United States. Ellis Island saw more than 12 million immigrants, an average of 5,000 a day. While orderly, it was an overwhelmingly bureaucratic process of inspections, including physical and mental. Language barriers, confusing regulations, huge crowds, and impatient officials made the process overwhelming for immigrants already exhausted from the trip across the sea. But when successful, immigrants boarded the ferry from Ellis Island to New York City with a tremendous relief that the end of a long journey to the promise of the United States was beginning.
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5: Chance of thunderstorms today, otherwise sunshine mixed with clouds at times. High temperatures reach up to 90. Southerly winds 10 to 15 miles per hour. Partly cloudy skies again tonight, chance of thunderstorms, lows dip down to about 71. From the cool 103.5 Weather Center, powered by Weatherology, I'm staff meteorologist Jennifer Wojcicki. Right now, it's 73 degrees.
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7: Well, good morning. Happy Thursday. You're on The Crossover from the Better Homes and Gardens Real Estate Good Life Group Studios in York. Parker and Eric with you. Happy Thursday, Eric. How we doing?
8: I've got the fever.
7: Got the fever of what? Like hay fever?
8: I've got soccer fever.
7: Soccer fever. Heck yeah. Yeah. The United States, they get it done round of 32 yesterday over Bosnia-Herzegovina. Their first knockout World Cup win since, I think, 2002 when they made the round of eight. So, but there was 16 teams in the knockouts. They added 16 this year. So now there's 32 in the knockout stage.
8: We have this whole thing about expanding March Madness, and we're going to expand the World Cup. Come on.
7: Well, they're talking about it being 64 teams in like 10 years. But anyway, they expanded the tournament this year. But the U.S., the farthest they've reached is the round of eight, which is what they could get to if they win their next game over Belgium, which is going to be on Monday. But 2-0 win for the U.S.
8: It was 2-0.
7: 2-0. Thank you.
8: Come on.
7: Yeah, we got to get that right. I even made fun of you for saying 2-0 earlier. I'm like, come on, it's nil. That's what they say in soccer. But I don't know what it is, too. If it's just it being around the 4th of July, if it's just being the World Cup here in America, maybe all of those things. But and then just the way the U.S. is playing. Boy, that was a fun team to watch yesterday. Now, there was a lot of adversity in that game. It started with 45th minute, so 0-0 for a long time. And then the United States star, a guy who is becoming a household name pretty quickly here for soccer, not just in the U.S., but around the world. I mean, I think he plays for Monaco, and that's Monaco in Italy, and obviously for the U.S. team, that's Fulleran Balogun. I think I'm saying that correctly. Balogun. There's been a few ways to say his last name.
8: Yep.
7: This guy is a stud. He's the U.S. striker. He's got now 4 or 5 goals now in the World Cup. Had their first goal in the 45th minute there yesterday for the U.S. to take a 1-0 lead. Halftime comes, first 10 minutes of the second half, about 8, 9, 10 minutes in, Balogun gets a foul and he gets kicked out because he gets a red card. Now, it wasn't a foul that was called at the moment. They went to the video automated review, I think is what they call it.
8: VAR.
7: We call it just instant replay or whatever. Right. The FIFA's official language is VAR.
8: The previous play is under review.
7: Is under VAR. So they go to VAR and they determine that that's a red card, which, you know, We use video review in football. We use it in basketball here in the U.S. We do it with things. We can correct things. We can locate where the ball should be, things like that. What we can't do is we can't go, wide receiver was just pushed over by the quad. It's a pass interference, and we didn't call it on the field, but we just saw it there in replay. That's pass interference. We're going to throw the flag, 15-yard penalty after the fact. That's essentially what Balogun got done to him. No penalty, no card was given to him. They saw this in video review of Balogun stepping on the guy's calf, and that was enough for them to say, red card. You are kicked out for the game, and the FIFA rule in the World Cup is when you get the red card, you're also booted for the next game. So the U.S. does not have its star for the round of 16 game coming up for Belgium on Monday, which will create some an interesting storyline to it all. But regardless, the U.S. still, when he goes down, it's 1-0. They have 30 minutes left, and Bosnia and Herzegovina were going at it. They were taking shots after shots. It's 10 men to 11 men now. They have a one-guy advantage. They're taking shots after shots. Freeze, the goalkeeper, was doing a great job getting some saves. 88th minute comes along. The U.S. had a good chance. They get fouled right at the top of the box. And Malik Tillman, who's another stud for this team, scores a goal. My favorite part of it was the Hispanic call, the Mexican call on Universo
8: television.
7: These
8: guys should only ever, yes. This should be the only guys to call soccer.
7: So this is, the game is still like, it's still a close one.
8: It's in the balance. Yeah, I mean, this is not over by any means.
7: It's the 81st minute at this point, the U.S. up 1-0, and then why don't we, I'll play the American one first just to give people what it sounded like here.
8: Compared.
7: Yeah, it does. But here's what John Strong and Stu Holden sound like.
0: Tillman!
7: Good goal, great moment.
8: Fine.
7: Yeah, cool. But and then you had the Telemundo Deportes call of Malik Tillman's goal.
9: Carrera de Tillman. Ahí va Tillman. Goal! Goal!
7: He's going to hold it for a long time here. Long time.
8: Keep going. We're ordering lunch. Oh, look, it arrived. Deep breath. Go again.
7: Take two. There's one more. Maybe not. The Estados Unidos. I like the hype. At the end. I mean, come on. With the Hispanic, the Telemundo Deportes, those calls, they've been legendary for a long time as like the best soccer announcers. And the way they do their goal, I mean, just hold it for as long as they can. It's good stuff.
8: But, all right. So I have thoughts.
7: Yeah, great win for the U.S., though.
8: Telemundo Deportes should do every game, and I don't care that I can't understand what they're saying.
7: How about, what if like American soccer announcers just started to incorporate the, what do you want to call it? Just... what do you call a guy going, goal? Just mindless vocal
8: interaction. That's it. And
7: maybe we should teach our U.S. broadcasters to do that.
8: So I did in a previous job, I worked at Strive, and we did a lot of stuff at state soccer, and we worked with kids, and we had some kids that would try to emulate that. And first of all, it's very tough. And you also just heard the American call of that, who also kind of, I mean, didn't try to hold out the goal.
7: Try
8: call
7: one more time here.
8: Yeah.
0: Tillman, 2-0 United States.
7: I can't really do it.
8: Well,
7: John Strong's really good, by the way.
8: Oh yeah, and he's awesome. But like the American way of calling sports is we care very much about the call. The Telemundo way of calling is just almost losing your mind, and you're not calling a sport anymore. You don't really care. It's you listen to the Telemundo broadcast and you might have been huddled around a TV with 30 other guys.
7: Yeah. You can't
8: and it's
7: see
8: a backyard
7: it very well.
8: Barbecue.
7: You can't see it.
8: And all you can, like, you've been, it's a party atmosphere from way before you started the game. Right. And it's just mindlessly. And that's part of the call to lead up to the goal, which just enhances it. And like, if I've heard American guys do a long drawn out goal call like that, and it does not sound the same because it's very technical at the beginning.
7: One more time.
8: Okay. And it's because the last thing you hear before the goal, he's already losing it.
7: He's leaned up for it.
8: He will fall out of the booth if he keeps going with this. And he might have anyway, and that's why he has to do goal like that.
7: I love it.
8: I love it.
7: It's the World Cup.
10: It's so good.
7: It's the World Cup. It comes around four times a year. I just got the fever like crazy. So
8: also, Balogun.
7: Yeah.
8: Getting tossed for another game.
7: Yeah.
8: This is like Nate Gary, his senior year, getting ejected for the targeting.
7: Exactly.
8: Bad calls, and then they got to miss another part of the game. Balogun misses an entire game, mm-hmm. though, not just like a half.
7: The funny thing about that one is, like, if video review was a thing for football back then, so when Gary got tossed, flag was thrown, you know, they went and reviewed it for targeting, right? They saw it after
8: and
7: the fact.
8: And then they still...
7: Is that how that went? I thought I didn't know if it was reviewed yet.
8: Well, the one in the poll game, especially.
7: Yeah. I didn't know if that one was they threw the flag and then they saw it was targeting, so it was an automatic ejection. They didn't go review those yet, maybe they did. Maybe they did.
8: What was the... Oh, yeah.
7: What I was going to say was they could review it back then and then they could look at that play that Gary did and they went, no, that's not targeting. Could have worked in his favor, whereas with Balogun, it worked against him.
8: Right.
7: That's what I was trying to...
8: No, that
7: was... The parallel
8: and,
7: there,
8: and,
7: but no.
8: And remember, that was early in the targeting... Yeah. You know,
7: it was like one of the first years
8: of having that and having review be able to look at targeting and like especially the bowl game where he just squared up the guy for UCLA and like it couldn't make a more perfect form tackle, you know, head across, wrap up. Like the biggest impact was when the guy hit the ground, you know, you would look, anybody with a non-biased opinion would look at that tackle, especially against UCLA. Was the previous one like, I don't think it was Iowa. It was one of the, just a couple games before that, but he got tossed and it's just like, that's.
7: Was it the Wyoming game? Or no, he intercepted Josh Allen and then handed it back to him.
10: That was hilarious.
7: But yeah, Nate Gary's a good one. That's a good parallel though. Kind of the same thing of what happened to Balogun yesterday. So it's a bummer. I mean, this guy, Balogun, if you don't know who this guy is, you are
8: finding out
7: within, you know, five. I mean, this guy's a young soccer player. He plays in Italy, has opportunities probably to play around the world in the future. And that's the thing. When you're talking about a U.S. guy playing for those European leagues, that's a big deal, right?
8: Yeah.
7: So when those U.S. players can do that,
8: the same type of thing if a European basketball player can come to the United States and be very strong. It's very much an American going overseas.
7: Belgium, U.S. on Monday night. I remember 2014 when the U.S. played Belgium in the round of 16. That was when they made the knockouts, didn't win that game against Belgium. I remember this, a scoreless game into the 88th minute, and it ended up going.

0: scoreless game into the 88th minute, and it ended up going into the 90th minute, still scoreless, so they had 30 minutes of extra time. U.S. loses 2-1. There were like three goals in that extra time period. Tim Howard, that was the game he had like 16 saves, set the World Cup record for most saves in a game. That was the last time U.S. played Belgium. Hopefully it doesn't end up in the same result.
1: Just a reminder, nobody's eaten Belgian waffles day. We're eating flapjacks.
0: Right.
1: We're not even calling them pancakes.
0: Right.
1: Flapjacks and sausage and bacon and maple syrup from Canada.
0: All American stuff this weekend.
1: It's maybe from Maine. Maine maple syrup.
0: You
1: can do that.
0: There you go. It's going to be in Seattle, too. So up there in the Pacific Northwest, Lumen Field, that's a loud stadium. So if it's rocking, it's going to be rocking up there in Seattle. Look forward to that. All right, Eric, that's all we have here today. You have a great weekend. We're not here tomorrow, by the way.
1: So have
0: a great 4th of July and Independence Day.
1: Count your fingers.
0: Monday. That's right.
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5: June 6, 1944, known as D-Day, launched Operation Overlord, the largest amphibious invasion in history. American soldiers played a crucial role in this massive Allied effort. Of the 160,000 troops involved in the first day, 70 to 80,000 of them were American. The U.S. 82nd and 101st Airborne Divisions were dropped behind enemy lines in the night, while U.S. troops stormed the heavily fortified Omaha and Utah beaches with relentless bravery that allowed the Allies to push through. By the end of the day, 156,000 Allied troops, half of them American, were safely ashore.
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9: Chance of thunderstorms today, otherwise sunshine mixed with clouds at times. High temperatures reach up to 90. Southerly winds 10 to 15 miles per hour. Partly cloudy skies again tonight, chance of thunderstorms, lows dip down to about 71. From the cool 103.5 Weather Center, powered by Weatherology, I'm staff meteorologist Jennifer Vujicic. Right now it's 73 degrees.
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2: Elizabeth Betsy Griscom. You know her as Betsy Ross, was born in 1752 to a large Quaker family. A talented seamstress, she was one of the few women who learned to trade. She met and married John Ross in 1773. They opened an upholstery shop in New Jersey, relying on work from members of the Continental Congress, among others, especially after the death of her husband in the war. In 1776, she was approached by members of the Continental Congress, including George Washington, a friend from church. They brought her a design for a flag they wanted her to sew. After some alterations, the first American flag was born. And the rest, as they say, was history. Betsy Ross, legend or myth, as some people may claim. Regardless, her story lives on in our shared American history.
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1: Chance of thunderstorms today, otherwise sunshine mixed with clouds at times. High temperatures reach up to 90. Southerly winds 10 to 15 miles per hour. Partly cloudy skies again tonight, chance of thunderstorms, lows dip down to about 71. From the cool 103.5 Weather Center, powered by Weatherology, I'm staff meteorologist Jennifer Wojcicki. Currently 75.
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The Doobie Brothers on Cool Radio. Hello, it is Gene Curtis, and we are out at the York County Fairgrounds. We're getting ready for Firecracker Frenzy, which is happening tomorrow night, Friday, July 3rd, and we want to make sure that everybody has it on their calendar. It's going to be a full night of fun. You can come out early, come out hungry. The Wild Hogs are going to be driving around in their gators, and they're going to have food you can purchase. Of course, you can sit in the grandstands, you can park and sit on the floor or the yard. That's what it's called, the lawn, the grass. It's early in the morning, forgive me. But yeah, everything starts. The fireworks should go off right around 10 o'clock tomorrow night, but come on out early. There will be food on the grounds. Everybody's going to be having fun. We're going to have the tunes cranking. All we need is you. So Firecracker Frenzy coming up tomorrow night, York County Fairgrounds. Get here early, get a great seat, and check out one of the biggest fireworks shows. Oh, and by the way, something new this year, they're also including a drone show after the fireworks. So fireworks get done, the drones begin. It's going to be a great evening, and gates open at 8 o'clock, so make sure you get out here early tomorrow night, get a great seat, and check out Firecracker Frenzy. We are at the York County Fairgrounds getting everything set up, and we hope to see you tomorrow night. It's Gene Curtis on Cool Radio.

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2: 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Melanie Wilkinson joins us here in studio.
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13: Chance of thunderstorms today, otherwise sunshine mixed with clouds at times. High temperatures reach up to 90. Southerly winds 10 to 15 miles per hour. Partly cloudy skies again tonight. Chance of thunderstorms. Lows dip down to about 71. From the Cool 103.5 Weather Center, powered by Weatherology, I'm staff meteorologist Jennifer Wojcicki. Currently 75.
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4: 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July corn up 6 at 427, December 1 and 3 quarters at 444, July soybeans up 5 and a quarter at 1131 and a half, November up 3 quarters at 1150, July Chicago wheat up a nickel at 597, September up 3 and 3 quarters at 603 and 3 quarters, July Kansas City wheat up 4 and 3 quarters at 628, September up 5 and a half at 640 and a half. August live cattle are down $1.15 at $2.40.67. October down 30 at $2.36.42. August feeders down 30 cents at $3.63.85. September down 15 at $3.62.02. August lean hogs up $1.32 at $98.37. October up 60 at $82.10. And class 3 milk for August is down 4 cents at $16.04 here on the Rural Radio Network.
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2: Chance of thunderstorms today, otherwise sunshine mixed with clouds at times. High temperatures reach up to 90. Southerly winds 10 to 15 miles per hour. Partly cloudy skies again tonight. Chance of thunderstorms. Lows dip down to about 71. From the cool 103.5 Weather Center, powered by Weatherology, I'm staff meteorologist Jennifer Wojcicki. Currently, it's 77 degrees.
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8: Chance of thunderstorms today, otherwise sunshine mixed with clouds at times. High temperatures reach up to 90. Southerly winds 10 to 15 miles per hour. Partly cloudy skies again tonight, chance of thunderstorms, lows dip down to about 71. From the cool 103.5 Weather Center, powered by Weatherology, I'm staff meteorologist Jennifer Wojcicki. Currently, it's 77 degrees.
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5: 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July corn is up 5 3/4 at 426 3/4. December up 1 at 443 1/4. July soybeans up 2 3/4 at 1129. November down 1/4 at 1149. July Chicago wheat is unchanged at 592. September up 1/4 at $6.25. July Kansas City wheat is up 1 1/4 at 624 1/2. September up 1 3/4 at 636 3/4. August live cattle are down $1.90 at $239.92. October down $1.70 at $235.02. August feeders down $1.85 at $362.30. September down $1.67 at $360.50. August lean hogs up $1.60 at $98.67. October up $0.42 at $81.92. 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
3: Partly cloudy this afternoon with a high of 90. Southeast winds 10 to 15 miles per hour. 71 tonight, chance of thunderstorms. Mainly sunny tomorrow, slight chance of thunderstorms. Highs level off around 93. From the cool 103.5 Weather Center, powered by Weatherology, I'm staff meteorologist Jennifer Wojcicki. Right now, it's 79 degrees.
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And so Amanda signed up on our website, coolradionow.com, and because she did, she gets the $100 gift certificate. A reminder, we've got another drawing that will come up next week. All new set of people that will be in the entry. So if you maybe signed up this week, or maybe you've signed up in weeks before, a reminder that we wipe out the entries.

Also, a reminder that while you can, sure, sign up on our website, you can also find us at any one of our multitude of live remotes that we've got going on over the month, really the next 7 weeks or so. Heavy on the county fairs, community days projects, all over the places where we'll be, and putting together our calendar for that so that you could see where we will be at. And of course, where we are, you can sign up for the summer block party as well. Next week's gift certificate giveaway to Wild Trail Safari. Looking forward to that. Andy Kim is on your radio next. Rock Me Gently. It's on Cool Radio.

0: Air Supply on Cool Radio. Good times and great music. Well, it was real spotty overnight last night, but here in York at the radio station, absolutely nothing in the rain gauge. In Henderson, 2 inches of rain last night. And Fast and Furious, without a lot of wind. It was an odd popping of a storm, and I don't know what we could call it a storm. Heavy rain, and that was about it. A lot of lightning, though. And that thunder was rumbling. We'll have a full check of the forecast because I think that is in the forecast as well for the next couple of days.
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7: Partly cloudy this afternoon with a high of 90. Southeast winds 10 to 15 miles per hour. 71 tonight, chance of thunderstorms. Mainly sunny tomorrow, slight chance of thunderstorms. Highs level off around 93. From the cool 103.5 Weather Center, powered by Weatherology, I'm staff meteorologist Jennifer Wojcicki. Right now, it's 79 degrees.
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My name is Eric. A good Thursday to you. The long weekend does await. This is the last time I get to talk to you before next Monday. So you guys all have a really, really fantastic 4th of July weekend.

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0: CCR on Cool Radio. Yeah, that forecast, hot and steamy, I guess, for the next few days. I mean, it's not uncommon to have hot and steamy in July in Nebraska, but there is also that chance of the showers overnight. And what we saw last night for some of the listening area, we may see again overnight tonight. Friday's high then around 93. Your Independence Day on Saturday, 89, with that chance of rain overnight Friday night and again overnight Saturday night. Now, there's just a touch of relief that comes in the form of those rain chances, especially Saturday night, because the overnight lows get back down into the mid-60s. And that is always the clue to me that it might not feel quite so hot, even if it's going to be 90 degrees.
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6: 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July corn is up 5.5 at 426.5. December up a quarter at 442.5. July soybeans up 3 at 1129.25. November unchanged at 1149.25. July Chicago wheat down 0.5 at 591.5. September up 0.5 at $6.50. July Kansas City wheat is up 1.25 at 624.5. September up 3 at 638. August live cattle are down 247 at 239.35. October down 222 at 234.50. August feeders down 335 at 360.80. September down 340 at 358.62. August lean hogs up $1.70 at 98.75. October up 52 at 82.02. 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
2: Partly cloudy this afternoon with a high of 90. Southeast winds 10 to 15 miles per hour. 71 tonight, chance of thunderstorms. Mainly sunny tomorrow, slight chance of thunderstorms. Highs level off around 93. From the cool 103.5 Weather Center, powered by Weatherology, I'm staff meteorologist Jennifer Wojcicki. Right now, it's 79 degrees.
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Carole King on Cool Radio. 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Mr. Richard Marks on the way next. Live and local from the Better Homes and Gardens Real Estate, the Good Life Group Studio here in York. Thanks for making us part of your Thursday and part of your 4th of July weekend.

0: The Kinks, Come Dancing. It's here on Cool Radio. Firecracker Frenzy is also coming up in York. That is tomorrow. Lots of festivities, including an afternoon treat. The Sun Theater in downtown York is having a free showing of the movie National Treasure. I'm going to have to steal the Declaration of Independence. That's the one. It's at 2 o'clock, and the first 25 guests even get a free munchie tray. Then the first ever Firecracker Frenzy hot dog eating contest. It's at 7:30 p.m., and it is at the fairgrounds. And, of course, the fireworks display and the drone show at around dark. Looking forward to that coming up Friday night. All part of Firecracker Frenzy going on here in York.
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7: One of the most famous images of the Revolutionary War was painted in 1851 by German Emanuel Lutz. 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Not only a tribute to the brave young country, but Lutz hoped this painting would inspire his German countrymen to pursue more liberal reforms in Germany, just like America. Shipped to America in 1851, Washington crossing the Delaware hung in the U.S. Capitol Rotunda before moving to the Met in New York City. Only 12 and a half inches by 21 inches, this painting has stirred the patriotic emotions of countless Americans. A treasured part of American history we celebrate today.
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8: Partly cloudy this afternoon with a high of 90. Southeast winds 10 to 15 miles per hour. 71 tonight, chance of thunderstorms. Mainly sunny tomorrow, slight chance of thunderstorms. Highs level off around 93. From the cool 103.5 Weather Center, powered by Weatherology, I'm staff meteorologist Jennifer Wojcicki. Right now, it's 79 degrees.
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John Mellencamp with a cherry bomb here on Cool Radio. Good times and great music. The Bee Gees up next. The B-52s and Little River Band coming up as well.

0: Little River Band, Take It Easy on Me. That's it for me today. Folks, you have a fantastic 4th of July weekend. Make sure you've got all 10 fingers and toes when you come back to it on Monday.
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5: 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July corn up 4 today at 425. December down 3/4 at 441.5. July soybeans up 5.5 at 1131.75. November down 1.5 at 1147.75. July Chicago wheat down 1.5 at 590.5. September down 1/4 at 599.75. July Kansas City wheat up 3.75 at 627. September up 3.5 at 638.5. August live cattle down 260 at 239.22. October down 242 at 234.30. August feeders down 352 at 360.62. September down 370 at 358.47. August lean hogs up $1.70 at 98.75. October up 52 at 82.02. 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
3: High of 90 this afternoon, under mainly sunny skies, southerly winds 10 to 20 miles per hour. Partly cloudy skies tonight, chance for storms, lows dip down to about 69. Mainly sunny skies tomorrow, slight chance of thunderstorms, highs level off around 93. From the cool 103.5 Weather Center, powered by Weatherology, I'm staff meteorologist Laura Lockwood. Currently, it's 82 degrees.
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9: High of 90 this afternoon, under mainly sunny skies, southerly winds 10 to 20 miles per hour. Partly cloudy skies tonight, chance for storms, lows dip down to about 69. Mainly sunny skies tomorrow, slight chance of thunderstorms, highs level off around 93. From the Cool 103.5 Weather Center, powered by Weatherology, I'm staff meteorologist Laura Lockwood. Currently, it's 82 degrees.
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4: As we celebrate the 250th birthday of America this July, here are some interesting facts about the Revolutionary War. April 19th of 1775 is the date most known as the start of the American Revolution, but historians consider the first death of the war 5 years earlier in 1770 when Crispus Attucks was killed during the Boston Massacre. Independence Day is July 4th when the Declaration was signed, but Continental Congress actually declared our independence on July 2nd. Spies in the Revolutionary War communicated using invisible ink made with ferrous sulfate, water, and lemon juice.
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8: Good afternoon. I'm Steve White with Ag News. Farmers have a new tool in the fight against herbicide-resistant weeds. The EPA has approved Bayer's new corn and soybean herbicide Conventro for pre-plant and pre-emergence control of tough pigweed species, including water hemp and Palmer amaranth. The active ingredient is the first of its kind on the market for soybeans and corn. Federal registration through the EPA is now complete, but state approvals are still needed before use, with availability expected to vary by region for the 2027 growing season. Sweet corn, of course, is a summertime favorite, but corn can be an unexpected sidekick on Independence Day. Maddie Weber has our story.
9: Many Americans will be busy celebrating Independence Day this week with backyard barbecues, fireworks displays, or trips to visit family. The unexpected sidekick coming along with them, though, is corn. When it's processed into starch, syrup, oil, and more, corn can make a variety of products. Spencer Chase from the Corn Refiners Association and the Plant-Based Products Council says we might not expect some of those uses of corn.
10: Corn-based products can be used in compostable dishware that you might take to a summer picnic, or the corn-based products can be used in the spark plug that'll be in the car that'll get you there. And of course, when you look up to the sky, there's cornstarch in the fireworks that helps with their burn rate and their explosive power. So it really is a bottom-to-top, soil-to-air compilation of products that can be made from corn.
9: Chase says that not only do these products help us celebrate the holidays, but they also boost rural economies.
10: That's jobs in rural communities, that's infrastructure in rural communities, and really it's making sure that those rural communities continue to thrive through the productivity of the American farmer.
9: So whether it's served on the grill or it's in your fireworks. Corn remains a staple of American summers.
8: Pretty cool stuff. Thanks for that, Maddie. And you're listening to the Rural Radio Network.
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2: High of 90 this afternoon, under mainly sunny skies, southerly winds 10 to 20 miles per hour. Partly cloudy skies tonight, chance for storms, lows dip down to about 69. Mainly sunny skies tomorrow, slight chance of thunderstorms, highs level off around 93. From the cool 103.5 Weather Center, powered by Weatherology, I'm staff meteorologist Laura Lockwood. Currently, it's 84 degrees.
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5: The Battle of Gettysburg on July 1st through the 3rd marked the turning point of the Civil War. After defensive victories in Virginia, Confederate General Lee hoped that winning a battle north of the Mason-Dixon line would force negotiations to end the war. The overwhelming defeat at Gettysburg prevented Lee's goals and forced a retreat. Union Major General Meade also had a missed opportunity. Despite President Lincoln's urging, he did not pursue Lee's retreating army, thus missing the opportunity to trap them and force a Confederate surrender. The bloodiest single battle of the war, there were more than 50,000 casualties in 3 days, ending in a decisive Union victory.
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9: High of 90 this afternoon, under mainly sunny skies, southerly winds 10 to 20 miles per hour. Partly cloudy skies tonight, chance for storms, lows dip down to about 69. Mainly sunny skies tomorrow, slight chance of thunderstorms, highs level off around 93. From the Cool 103.5 Weather Center, powered by Weatherology, I'm staff meteorologist Laura Lockwood. Currently, it's 84 degrees.
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11: Yeah, I mean, this is one of those markets where for me on the close, Lacey, it was that this pre-holiday sentiment was a little bit surprising, a little bit disappointing, weaker going into the close, even though we had a weaker dollar, a higher crude oil market as the grains were closing up, and gold and silver rallied 2 to 3%. This macro related support for the commodity sector coming from the jobs data, which showed quite a bit of weakness. In fact, the job participation rate was the lowest in 5 years.
10: That again was Mike Zuzulo with Global Commodity Analytics, our guest on today's Channel Final Bell here on the Rural Radio Network.
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3: Chance for storms tonight, otherwise partly cloudy. Lows around 69, southerly winds 10 to 15 miles per hour. Slight chance of thunderstorms tomorrow, 93. Chance of thunderstorms tomorrow night, lows level off around 68, partly cloudy skies. From the Cool 103.5 Weather Center, powered by Weatherology, I'm staff meteorologist Laura Lockwood. Currently, it's 86 degrees.
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4: Ellis Island, the gateway to America, is often romanticized in books and movies. In reality, for many, it was a terrifying process that didn't always result in admittance to the United States. Ellis Island saw more than 12 million immigrants, an average of 5,000 a day. While orderly, it was an overwhelmingly bureaucratic process of inspections, including physical and mental. Language barriers, confusing regulations, huge crowds, and impatient officials made the process overwhelming for immigrants already exhausted from the trip across the sea. But when successful, immigrants boarded the ferry from Ellis Island to New York City with a tremendous relief that the end of a long journey to the promise of the United States was beginning.
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6: Chance for storms tonight, otherwise partly cloudy. Lows around 69, southerly winds 10 to 15 miles per hour. Slight chance of thunderstorms tomorrow, 93. Chance of thunderstorms tomorrow night. Lows level off around 68. Partly cloudy skies. From the cool 103.5 Weather Center, powered by Weatherology, I'm staff meteorologist Laura Lockwood. Currently, it's 86 degrees.
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2: 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From the Better Homes and Gardens Real Estate, the Good Life Group Studios.
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3: Chance for storms tonight, otherwise partly cloudy. Lows around 69, southerly winds 10 to 15 miles per hour. Slight chance of thunderstorms tomorrow, 93. Chance of thunderstorms tomorrow night, lows level off around 68, partly cloudy skies. From the Cool 103.5 Weather Center, powered by Weatherology, I'm staff meteorologist Laura Lockwood. Currently 88.
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2: Chance for storms tonight, otherwise partly cloudy. Lows around 69, southerly winds 10 to 15 miles per hour. Slight chance of thunderstorms tomorrow, 93. Chance of thunderstorms tomorrow night, lows level off around 68, partly cloudy skies. From the Cool 103.5 Weather Center, powered by Weatherology, I'm staff meteorologist Laura Lockwood. Currently 88.
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2: Chance for storms tonight, otherwise partly cloudy. Lows around 69, southerly winds 10 to 15 miles per hour. Slight chance of thunderstorms tomorrow, 93. Chance of thunderstorms tomorrow night, lows level off around 68, partly cloudy skies. From the cool 103.5 Weather Center, powered by Weatherology, I'm staff meteorologist Laura Lockwood. Currently 88.
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2: We're coming up on the 5 o'clock hour Friday afternoon. 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
5: Chance for storms tonight, otherwise partly cloudy. Lows around 69, southerly winds 10 to 15 miles per hour. Slight chance of thunderstorms tomorrow, 93. Chance of thunderstorms tomorrow night, lows level off around 68, partly cloudy skies. From the Cool 103.5 Weather Center, powered by Weatherology, I'm staff meteorologist Laura Lockwood. Currently 88.
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5: June 6, 1944, known as D-Day, launched Operation Overlord, the largest amphibious invasion in history. American soldiers played a crucial role in this massive Allied effort. Of the 160,000 troops involved in the first day, 70 to 80,000 of them were American. The U.S. 82nd and 101st Airborne Divisions were dropped behind enemy lines in the night, while U.S. troops stormed the heavily fortified Omaha and Utah beaches with relentless bravery that allowed the Allies to push through. By the end of the day, 156,000 Allied troops, half of them American, were safely ashore.
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3: Chance for storms tonight, otherwise partly cloudy. Lows around 69, southerly winds 10 to 15 miles per hour. Slight chance of thunderstorms tomorrow, 93. Chance of thunderstorms tomorrow night, lows level off around 68, partly cloudy skies. From the Cool 103.5 Weather Center, powered by Weatherology, I'm staff meteorologist Laura Lockwood. Currently 88.
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